I was up, I was down, I felt almost everything. I was lost, been around, still know hardly anything. Got my feet on the ground.

Let's get the party started. See you at the bar, you was hardly talking. That's when I knew that your heart was scarring. Friends to lovers need a part to star in. Like, wait, babe, let me ask your pardon. This ain't Gucci, this is Prada, darling. If you want something, you can ask

might know of the original sin. And you might know how to play with fire.